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Taylor Swift on The Night Show. Naughty But Nice says Taylor's wedding photos are worth a fortune. People close to the star think the pictures will be a part of a bigger project like a documentary or even a book.

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0: 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No, girl, it's not over.
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Thunderstorms and tornado-like conditions in parts of the listening area this evening. Take precautions serious. Be prepared. Humid overnight low in the upper 60s. Clouds and breaks of sunshine for Wednesday. Going to be humid tomorrow with a shower in the area and a high in the upper 70s.

Gracie Abrams on the Night Show, 102 WVAQ. National Junk Food Day. A study by Northwestern University reveals that having a bad night of sleep makes a person crave junk food even more. Yes, researchers reveal when you're sleep deprived, some brain areas may not be getting enough information, so you're left with overcompensating by choosing food with a richer energy signal.

0: 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And I need all of you to stop what you're doing and listen. 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

Elon Musk not going to love court costs involved with this lawsuit over the power plant supplying his Grok data center. Allegedly, it could expose nearby residents to dangerous air pollution. 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

Taking it back with Usher and Pitbull on the night show, 102 WBAQ. And this DJ gonna have you dancing, swimming, skating, and having a bunch of fun in Greensboro, PA. Green County coming to you, Mon View Park, this Friday for our final free play day of summer 2026. 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Free swim, noon to 4, then hit the skating rink with us from 4 to 8 p.m.

This is a river flood warning for the following counties in West Virginia, Harrison and Lewis. Issued at 9:31 p.m. Eastern Daylight Time. Flood warning in effect from this evening to Wednesday afternoon. Minor flooding is occurring and minor flooding is forecast. Areas affected include West Fork River at Weston. The hazardous weather can be expected from this evening to Wednesday afternoon. Impacts at 20.0 feet, lower portions of the railroad bridge, 0.8 miles downstream from the river gauge begin to flood. At 20.1 feet, water is over River Avenue, about 200 to 400 feet downstream from the river gauge. Some homes are also flooded. Additional details, at 8:45 p.m. Eastern Daylight Time Tuesday, the stage was 18.7 feet. Bankful stage is 16.0 feet. Recent activity, the maximum river stage in the 24 hours ending at 8:45 p.m. Eastern Daylight Time Tuesday was 18.7 feet. Forecast, the river is expected to rise to a crest of 21.0 feet just after midnight tonight. It will then fall below flood stage late

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1: 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He looks, he fires, it's incomplete, it's all over. The Mountaineers have won the backyard brawl in overtime.
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102 WVAQ. I'm reading about these Japanese landlords that are paying people $550 to spend the night in homes with tragic histories. A Jikobukan is a home where someone died in disturbing circumstances. The landlords want to stress and certify that these homes are ghost-free. Would you stay overnight in one of these for the cash? $550 sounds like not enough for me. What amount would it take? 888-777-6640.

snap. McKenzie kicks it. It is long enough. McKenzie kicks it. It is good. The ball game is over. McKenzie kicks a 38-yard field.

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Out of the I formation, and here's Lewis wanting to throw. He has Brown. He makes the catch at the 40 of Ole Miss, to the 30, up the sideline, 20, to the 15, to the 10, to the 5, end zone, touchdown. He did it again.

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Here comes the try for two. He has the snap. He drops. He looks. Pressure collapses. He's running, and he will be stopped short. They tackled him. The ball game is over. The West Virginia University Mountaineers have rallied to defeat the Louisville Cardinals in one of the greatest games in West Virginia football history. The Mountaineers prevail 46-44.

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4: 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Thunderstorms and tornado-like conditions in parts of the listening area this evening. Take precautions serious. Be prepared. Humid overnight low in the upper 60s. Clouds and breaks of sunshine for Wednesday. Going to be humid tomorrow with a shower in the area and a high in the upper 70s.

Tonight's show with Olivia Rodrigo. It's called The Cure. 102 WBAQ. New survey finds Americans think they need about $1.2 million to retire comfortably, but only 30% believe that they'll save at least $1 million before they stop working. Sounds like there's going to be a lot of people retiring uncomfortably, and I'm probably one of them.

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0: Quoth Kelly Clarkson, I don't know what's wrong with me. 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No, girl, it's not over.
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some signs going up at a local McDonald's today for these two new breakfast sandwiches rolling out across the country. The honey brown butter bacon, egg, and cheese biscuit adds a brown butter sauce to the classic, and then the honey brown butter chicken biscuit replacing a sausage patty with a crispy chicken fillet. 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

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Thunderstorms and tornado-like conditions in parts of the listening area this evening. Take precautions serious. Be prepared. Humid overnight low in the upper 60s. Clouds and breaks of sunshine for Wednesday. Going to be humid tomorrow with a shower in the area and a high in the upper 70s.

taking you back with Sean Paul on the Night Show, 102 WVAQ. And with all the hot temperatures lately, you know, I started drinking more water, you know, also for better health gimmicks. And all that happened is I pee every 40 minutes now. Here's Olivia Rodrigo.

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is my Play Your Favorite Song on the show tomorrow night as we celebrate making it halfway through another week. Jay Knight calling it one. Back tomorrow after 7 p.m., just a few hours away from Jack and Nikki back in waking you up on a hump day. Good night.

snap. McKenzie kicks it. It is long enough. McKenzie kicks it. It is good. The ball game is over. McKenzie kicks a 38-yard field goal with a final play of the football.

Jarrett pumps. Jarrett looks. Fires deep downfield for Austin. Makes the catch. West Virginia touchdown on a 58-yard strike from Jarrett Brown to the fabulous freshman from Baltimore, Tavon Austin. Welcome to West Virginia University.

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1: Holstein from the gun has the football, dropping back. He looks, he fires. It's incomplete. It's all over. The Mountaineers have won the backyard brawl in overtime.
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2: And they bring a blitz. 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Wide open receiver. 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
0: Quoth Kelly Clarkson, I don't know what's wrong with me. 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No, girl, it's not over.
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1: 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He looks, he fires, it's incomplete, it's all over. 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
0: Quoth Kelly Clarkson, I don't know what's wrong with me. 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I was like, oh, Lord, you know the part where you think it's over? 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No, girl, it's not over.
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1: 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He looks, he fires, it's incomplete, it's all over. 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
0: Quoth Kelly Clarkson, I don't know what's wrong with me. 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

0: Ladies and gentlemen, can I please have your attention? And I need all of you to stop what you're doing and listen. Cannonball!
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I got drive, I don't need a car. Money really all that we fiendin' for. I'm doing things they ain't seen before. Bands ain't dumb, but extreme is all. I'm a demon lord. Fall off what? I ain't seen the horse. Called your bluff, better cite the source. Fame ain't something that I need no

Tokyo flood warning. Issued at 5:23 a.m. Eastern Daylight Time. Flood warning remains in effect until 7:30 a.m. Eastern Daylight Time this morning. Flooding caused by excessive rainfall continues. Areas affected include Barber County in northeastern West Virginia, northwestern Randolph County in northeastern West Virginia, northeastern Upshur County in northeastern West Virginia, Harrison County in northern West Virginia, Taylor County in northern West Virginia. The hazardous weather can be expected until 7:30 a.m. Eastern Daylight Time. Impacts, flooding of rivers, creeks, streams, and other low-lying and flood-prone locations is imminent or occurring. Additional details, at 5:23 a.m. Eastern Daylight Time, Doppler radar indicated slow-moving thunderstorms with very heavy rainfall across the warned area. Between 1.5 and 3.5 inches of rain have fallen. Some locations that will experience flooding include Clarksburg, Grafton, Philippi, Ottawa State Park, Bridgeport, Shinston, Bealington, Stonewood, Nutter Fort, Lumberport, and more, Enterprise, West Milford, Junior, Lost Creek, Flemington, Galloway, Rosemont, Medlin, and Century. This includes the following highways: Interstate 79 between mile markers 109 and 128. Route 50 in West Virginia between mile markers 69 and 82. Flood safety information can be found at weather.gov/safety/flood. Turn around, don't drown when encountering flooded roads. Most flood deaths occur in vehicles. Be especially cautious at night when it is harder to recognize the dangers of flooding. Report flooding to the National Weather Service by calling toll-free 800-401-9535 when you can do so safely. Repeating, an aerial flood warning remains in effect

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1: Holstein from the gun has the football, dropping back. He looks, he fires. It's incomplete. It's all over. The Mountaineers have won the backyard brawl in overtime.
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This is an aerial flood warning issued at 5:27 a.m. Eastern Daylight Time. Flood warning now in effect until 9:30 a.m. Eastern Daylight Time this morning. Flooding caused by excessive rainfall continues. Areas affected include Barber County in northeastern West Virginia, northwestern Randolph County in northeastern West Virginia, northeastern Upshur County in northeastern West Virginia, Harrison County in northern West Virginia, Taylor County in northern West Virginia. The hazardous weather can be expected until 9:30 a.m. Eastern Daylight Time. Impacts, flooding of rivers, creeks, streams, and other low-lying and flood-prone locations is imminent or occurring. Additional details, at 5:27 a.m. Eastern Daylight Time, Doppler radar indicated heavy rain due to thunderstorms,

flooding is already occurring in the warned area. Between 1.5 and 3.5 inches of rain have fallen. Some locations that will experience flooding include Clarksburg, Grafton, Philippi, Ottawa State Park, Bridgeport, Chinston, Bealington, Stonewood, Nutter Fort, Lumberport, and more, Enterprise, West Milford, Junior, Lost Creek, Flemington, Galloway, Rosemont, Medlin, and Century. This includes the following highways: Interstate 79 between mile markers 109 and 128, Route 50 in West Virginia between mile markers 69 and 82. Flood safety information can be found at weather.gov/safety/flood. Turn around, don't drown when encountering flooded roads. Most flood deaths occur in vehicles. Be especially cautious at night when it is harder to recognize the dangers of flooding. 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Repeating, the aerial flood warning has been

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9: Yes. Fun. Good morning, everybody. Welcome to the Jack and Nikki Show. It is Wednesday morning, July the 22nd. 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The rain is finally behind us. We'll see a few clouds today, some sunshine, 77 degrees, cloudy tonight down to 56, sunshine tomorrow, and 77 degrees.

0: 102 WVQ. Good morning, you, and welcome to the Jack and Nikki Show. Yes, that's right. Another installment. Jack Logert, Nikki Drake, you guys on the studio and textual lines, 888-777-6640. Call us, text us at that number, text us at 35651. And yes, we do have the open mic feature on the brand new WVAQ app. You can send us a voice message if and you would like. Let's turn our attention now to our returning champion, Nikki Drake. Do you have a message for us this morning, Nikki Drake?
1: Do I have a message?
0: Yes.
1: I don't know. Am I supposed to have a message?
0: Not supposed to.
1: Oh, okay. I thought I forgot to do something, and I was like, oh, no, what was the message?
0: No, your message is optional.
1: Okay.
0: Yes. Message to the world, Nikki Drake.
1: Beware large gravel and rocks on parts of Greenbag Road this morning.
0: Yes, that's right.
1: That's my message.
0: That's probably a good idea.
1: Yeah.
0: Thank you, Drake.
1: There's a little bit of water yesterday that happened.
0: A little bit.
1: Yeah.
0: Oh, you ain't seen nothing until you go south of Morgantown. It's way worse.
1: The pictures. Oh, my gosh. And everybody running around Delslow with the tornado. Like, there were storm chasers in Delslow yesterday for did the tornado actually appear or
0: not here, but
1: no?
0: There were a few that touched down.
1: Yeah.
0: And I tell you, it's kind of centralish. West Virginia just got slammed.
1: Mm.
0: Just absolutely slammed, like you wouldn't believe, from Harrison down into Randolph County, essentially Barber, Lewis, Upshur. I mean, just throttled. Did you see the pictures of the Buchanan Walmart by any chance?
1: No, I didn't.
0: The cars in front of it were floating.
1: Oh, my gosh.
0: Yeah. Yeah, it's unbelievable.
1: Oh,
0: my. I mean, it's really bad.
1: Ooh.
0: It's really bad. And I feel terrible. Honestly, I'm pretty bummed out about this because it's hard to watch people go through that.
1: Yeah, it is.
0: And it's worse than we were anticipating. Yesterday when I was doing the weather in here and I kept saying, look, they're calling for maybe tornadoes, high winds, damaging hail, torrential rain, all this stuff. And it looks like we lucked out for the most part on the damaging hail.
1: Mm-hmm.
0: And I haven't heard a whole lot about high winds, but the flooding is just absolutely just unbelievable.
1: Mm-hmm.
0: So to say that the joy in my heart is gone and my dancing has turned to sorrow would be an accurate statement.
1: Oh.
0: Yeah, I will toss this out as well for you guys. If you have any storm pictures, you can text those into us at 888-777-6640. I'd like to see what you've got. I mean, I was scanning around last night and this morning looking on social media and some of the news channels and stuff just to see what they've collected.
1: Yeah.
0: Because these pictures are quite shocking.
1: Mm.
0: I mean, I was Dave Wilson had in his news here a few minutes ago, Robbie Skinner, the mayor of Buchanan, talking about, yeah, you know, we knew this was coming. We were told to brace for it and get ready, but this is really kind of beyond
1: what you were braced for.
0: Yeah. It's absolutely like record-setting levels of flooding in some places.
1: Mm-hmm.
0: Anyway, it's awful. I hate it. I hate to see people go through that. We got a taste of it at the house. I mean, we were lucky, but, you know, when it rains that heavily, that quickly, and it comes off the hill from behind our house and goes around the steps, and it starts, you know, it's going to start coming in the garage.
1: Right.
0: And it's going to start, you know, we got some of that. But, I mean, very minor. Very minor. And then you, like I said, you hop on social media and you see somebody's car go floating by.
1: Yeah.
0: And you realize how much worse it is. And all these people have to deal with all this cleanup and all the misery and aggravation.
1: Oof.
0: And we just got slammed in Barber County just a few days ago. They were already down at Audra. They were already getting slammed.
1: Mm-hmm. Yeah.
0: Oh, I'm telling you what, Nikki Drake. Bums me out. It really does. I'm going to dedicate.

dedicate this song to all of us dealing with the flooding. I think we want the rain to stop, and it looks like it is. No more rain. But some Dave Wilson coming up next with Sports, Jack and Nikki Show.

0: It is indeed time for a sports update with Dave Wilson. What's going on, Dave?
1: Pirates and Yankees rained out last night, as well, much of the Northeast was. They'll make that up in a day-night doubleheader today. Pirates start the day tied with the Arizona Diamondbacks for the third NL wild card spot. Later this week, the American Legion State Baseball Tournament will get underway. Morgantown Post 2, of course, will be competing in the Area 2 tournament this past weekend. The winner moves on to the Mid-Atlantic Regional Tournament in August.
0: Mm-hmm.
1: That's it. That's all I got.
0: That's all you need, really, because...
1: Everything else was... If there was anything scheduled yesterday, it got rained out.
0: It was truly unbelievable, Dave. The amount of rain.
1: What? Was it unbelievable? Because it happened, so it's believable.
0: It's difficult to believe? Would you accept that?
1: It's improbable.
0: Uh-huh. It's unlikely. It's unusual.
1: Unbelievable. It's out of the ordinary. A spaceship hovering over the building and teleporting me out of here. That would be unbelievable.
0: But if it happens, you have to believe it because it did happen, according to your logic.
1: Yes.
0: Okay.
1: So it's improbable.
0: My question to you is a simple one, Dave.
2: Oh, my gosh.
0: Where was the worst spot yesterday for the flooding?
1: That probably would be Buchanan, Upshur County in general, Buchanan.
0: Yeah.
1: I got absolutely hammered. We're talking, if you are old enough to remember the 1985 flooding and how bad that was, the Sand River was 2 feet above that, 2.5 feet above where it was in 1985. So if that gives you some idea, water was into the Weston Walmart, water got into the Buchanan Walmart. I know we're using Walmart as landmarks. In fact, there are still rivers that have not crested yet this morning. They are still doing high water rescues in Upshur County this morning. I-79, as I told you in the news, at the Jane Lou exit is still closed today due to high water. So this event is not over by any stretch in Upshur County this morning. So Upshur, Lewis got hit pretty hard. Southern Harrison County also got hit hard by the rain. There were tornadoes reported over in the Mid-Ohio Valley in Pleasance County yesterday. In fact, there were two going on at the same time, reportedly, over in that area. So, yeah, from about Route 50 down, and then that kind of stretch there between, say, 50 and 33. I don't know if that's a good enough landmark or not, but that area just got absolutely walloped yesterday.
0: I grow weary of this.
1: What do you want me to do? I don't control the weather.
0: Wait, hang on. You don't? That's not what's on your resume.
1: Cloud seeding.
0: What is wrong with you? You filthy liar. Yeah, I don't know. I feel terrible about it. I was telling Nikki, I'm really bummed out about this. It's hard to watch this and the people go through this because it's really bad. And I just got a little taste at my house with just a little bit of water coming into my basement. And I was... I don't want to say devastated. I mean, that'd be too far. But it bothered me. You know, it's like, oh, what a pain in the butt this is. And then you look at the news and you're like, oh, my God. People, they've lost, you know, their entire house is underwater. Mm-hmm. Their vehicles, they've lost everything. It's just got to be so hard to deal with that. I hate it. I just feel bad for people.
1: I agree.
0: Yeah.
1: I agree.
0: Yeah. That's why I'm having a hard time believing it.
1: Yeah. Yes, thank you.
0: Yeah.
1: But we have more information. A lot of coverage. Tara Malone was out taking pictures yesterday and making himself useful. It was a nice change of pace.
2: Mm-hmm.
1: Over at WVMetroNews.com of the damage in Pleasance County. We got pictures and reactions from Upshur County as well over at the website.
0: All right, buddy. Appreciate it. Thank
1: you. That was a depressing sports update.
0: Well, what do you want me to do? My God, we just had massive flooding. People have lost everything they have. What do you want me to be, Captain Yuck Yuck, in here this morning? What's wrong with you?
1: Make me laugh, joke boy.
0: Beat it, you scumbag.
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0: haven't.
1: That's what the internet is. It's no longer the, just tubes, a garbage dump.
0: It really is mostly just a big steaming pile. Yeah. Most of the stuff on TikTok is unwatchable tripe. A lot of it's just raging narcissism and really annoying. But once in a while, you do find some good stuff on there, and that's what keeps you coming back, you know?
1: Yeah, it's that one little nugget.
0: It's just like gambling, you know? You sit there and you just keep pulling the lever, and you keep pulling the lever, and you pull the lever, and almost every time, nothing. You get nothing, but once in a while, there's a payoff, and it keeps you coming back for more. Well, we have what we consider to be a payoff for you guys here right now. This is a married couple performing an original song, comparing their newborn baby to a dictator, okay? Now, I saw this and I thought, come on, how good could this be? It's really good. I think anybody who's ever had a newborn, you could probably relate to this. Check it out. There's a

0: smile and it feels pretty nice.
1: Little dictator.
0: He's so short and so strong.
1: Little dictator.
0: He made us make him the song.
1: Little dictator.
0: Always making demands.
1: Little dictator.
0: He still poops in his pants.
1: Yesterday he made me wear goggles in public.
0: He did.
1: At this point I feel like his grown adult puppet.
0: We are.
1: He almost threw a fit cause we ran out of berries. If there's no snacks around, then life can get scary.
0: Little dictator.
2: I think that's great.
3: Oh, it's beautiful.
2: I love that.
3: Yeah.
2: Yeah.
3: Oh my gosh. Yeah, that's
2: well,
3: very accurate.
2: I don't want to be one of those people who compares owning a cat to a baby, but, you know, we have a new kitten, and it's very similar at the house.
3: Have a little dictator.
2: He's a little dictator.
3: He's the professor.
2: He's the professor dictator.
3: Yeah.
2: Yes, the dictator professor. And, of course, and I'm not going to name names here, but we do work with a few people here who have kids, mm-hmm. and there's a gentleman down the hall
3: yeah.
2: who... once in a while, we talk about his exhaustion,
3: mm-hmm.
2: and it's because little dictator.
3: Little
2: he's
3: dictator.
2: Got some stuff going on at the house. There are some sleep challenges, let's say,
3: okay.
2: When you have the young ones.
3: Yeah.
2: Yeah. So he was the first person I thought of when I heard this. I hope he hears Little Dictator. We got to get him a copy of this song.
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2: Uh-huh.
1: It's National Mango Day.
2: Mango.
1: I don't know how to tell when a mango is ripe.
2: Well, if you're like looking to me, you're going to be disappointed because I also don't know.
1: All right, I guess so. I will just figure it out.
2: Were you hoping I had that information?
1: I was really hoping you would know
2: actually,
1: that information.
2: Actually, Nikki, the way you tell a ripe mango is, I don't know.
1: Is it like, you know, with the cantaloupe, you're supposed to smell like the navel of the cantaloupe, right?
2: Mm-hmm. That and then, works for a lot of things.
1: I don't know. Is it like a squish test? Is it a smell test? I don't know. I don't know how it works for mango.
2: I think this conversation should stop before we're both fired.
1: Okay, cool.
2: Okay.
1: It's also National BLT Sandwich Day.
2: Oh, sure, yeah. Mm-hmm. Love BLT.
1: You know what I found is that a more filling BLT sandwich is made with turkey bacon.
2: Okay.
1: I just, for some reason, it's more filling. And it still tastes like a BLT.
2: All right.
1: Yeah.
2: Yeah.
1: So give that a shot next time.
2: Like you're expecting some pushback on that.
1: Well, yeah, because I just figured
2: look on
1: you
2: your
1: would
2: face, like,
1: probably be like, ew, turkey bacon, gross. But I don't know. A lot of people do that, so that's why I just expect everybody to say that.
2: Mm-hmm. I'm a complicated
1: I'm trying to help.
2: I'm a complicated man. You never know.
1: Expand your bacon horizon.
2: Don't know.
1: Yeah.
2: Well, bacon's a delicious meat, but so is turkey.
1: Yeah.
2: I love turkey.
1: Mm-hmm.
2: Yeah.
1: All right.
2: I don't see any problem with combining those things.
1: Okay.
2: Yeah.
1: I'm happy about that.
2: All right.

0: Oh, yeah?
1: Which is huge. But as you know, I am a big fan of our local libraries. I've got my library card for Mon County and for Marion County. So if you are looking to stream an audiobook, they also have those services here at our local libraries. Please go get your library card.
0: Okay.
1: All right.
0: I feel like that should be topped off with...
1: Big library advocate. Hello. TV time equals brain shrinkage. The more time you spend in front of your TV, according to some analyzed MRI scans from over 1,700 adults, they found that you have smaller brain.
0: Is that right?
1: Mm-hmm. More signs of brain damage.
0: Hmm.
1: More time in front of the TV.
0: Does That's it matter what you're watching?
1: Oh, that's a good question.
0: Yeah, because there's a lot of educational stuff on television,
1: sure.
0: on YouTube.
1: Mm-hmm.
0: Yeah, you can learn a lot of things.
1: Yeah, you can learn a lot of things.
0: Yeah, it's not all just brain rot.
1: Right.
0: Yeah, it's not all just reality TV. Now, I mean, if these people are watching the Kardashians, you have to assume that, IQ points are just dropping dramatically and quickly.
1: Yeah.
0: Yeah, but you could be watching an 8-part documentary on World War II on PBS.
1: Yeah. You could be.
0: Just tossing it out there, you know, while you're eating some turkey bacon.
1: Yeah, while you're eating the turkey bacon. Yeah. Uh-huh. I think most of it was looking at, like, the visual processing.
0: Oh, is that what it is?
1: Yeah. Instead of, like, sitting there and writing or problem solving as a cognitive workout, it was the visual processing that was causing the brain damage. So, I don't know about your World War II documentary, but, yeah. Maybe you have a workbook to go along with it and take some notes.
0: Yeah, that's what I'm going to start doing. I'm going to start looking for TV shows that come with a workbook.
1: All right.
0: Yeah, and I'll have a stack of those beside the couch.
1: Yeah.
0: Yeah. Hey, get the cat off my workbooks.
1: I found how we're going to get zombies, and it is insecticide-resistant mosquitoes. Backyard bug sprays are creating tougher mosquitoes. They are resistant to the insecticide.
0: Oh, that's not good.
1: That's not good at all.
0: No.
1: Yeah, because they're just getting faster and stronger, and that's very concerning.
0: Yes, so, yes, it is.
1: Yeah, just be aware of the bad mosquitoes. Okay, and in your food news, the Minnesota State Fair is going viral right now because they have ranch dressing cream ale and dill pickle seltzer. Those are their fair foods this year. And that's what's trending, 102 WVAQ.
0: Coming up next, it's tabloid trash. Some truly shocking news from these terrible people. Allegations have been made. People are hooking up. And guess what? Nobody likes Meghan Markle. Next, WVAQ.

0: Tabloid Trash on 102 WVAQ. Our top story this morning, teen bride and reality TV participant Courtney Stodden has accused Seinfeld's Jason Alexander of inappropriate conduct.
1: Inappropriate.
0: Yes. Okay. She posted a screen grab of him rubbing his phone across her chest during a 2012 Funny or Die skit mocking Dr. Phil. Courtney was just 17 years old at the time.
2: Oh.
0: And had been married for a year.
2: What?
0: Yeah.
2: What?
0: So, kind of ruins it, really. In a desperate attempt to divert a woke mob from coming after him, Jason released a statement saying, "I completely agree that it was inappropriate, and I truly regret it. I am deeply sorry for any harm or distress it has caused Ms. Stodden. I offer my sincerest apologies."
2: I think everybody has this bland statement
0: yes,
2: in their back pocket.
0: That's perfect. Perfect.
3: Let's get him.
0: I love it when they turn on each other like this. I hope they go after him. He deserves it.
2: Harry Styles has canceled his Brazil concert due to an unspecified tour illness. And no additional details were given beyond that statement. Do you know what this means, Jack Loger?
0: He ate some lettuce.
2: He ate the lettuce!
0: He ate the lettuce, yeah.
2: Yes! He has explosive diarrhea.
0: Kelly Clarkson tried to warn us.
2: Right?
0: Yeah.
2: She did.
0: That's what happens.
2: And just when you think it's over, it's not.
0: Just when you think it's over, boom, they pull you back in.
2: Yeah.
0: Yes.
2: So,
0: is this wild speculation on your part?
2: This is wild speculation on
0: speculation.
2: My part.
0: All right.
2: Considering he's been on tour and the lettuce is here in America.
0: Yeah, that's true.
2: Yeah, I don't think it's the lettuce, but could have been. He may have been like, he may be one of those celebrities where his rider says specifically lettuce from from wherever.
0: It could very well be. Yeah.
2: I need this specific bagged lettuce right now. Yeah.
0: Yes. Jelly Roll reportedly has his sights set on Kelly Clarkson.
4: No! Kelly Clarkson!
0: That's right, Jelly Roll. He's got a thing for Kelly. According to sources, they bonded over their weight loss journey together, and they have flirty chemistry. She is America's sweetheart, and he has tattoos all over his face. It's perfect.
2: This would be a match made and never saw that coming. Wow.
0: Yes. A new YouGov poll has revealed that Meghan Markle's favorability rating has dropped to 27%. Yes, that means somehow 27% of people look at Meghan Markle and think, yeah, I like her.
2: That's too many.
0: That's way too many.
2: Yeah.
0: That's very high and
2: also
0: confusing.
2: Something I never saw coming. Yeah, 27%.
0: Shocking. Nikki Drake, shocking. Jennifer Aniston is hosting a book launch for her boyfriend, hypnotist and celebrity barnacle Jim Curtis. Tickets cost $100 each. Source says some of Jen's friends are questioning the event. They worry that Jen's fame is doing all of the heavy lifting and Jim is just using her.
2: This is true love.
0: Jim Curtis. Jen's PR machine is in overdrive trying to control the narrative as always.
2: Sure.
0: They're saying Jen is not with this loser because she's sad and desperate at this point in her life. No, she believes in Jim. She's proud of him.
2: Yeah.
0: And she's happy.

0: happy to support his work.
1: Yeah!
0: Right. Thank God Courtney Cox is there to keep gassing her up about what a good idea it is to continue to date Jim Curtis. Here's more shocking news. Jennifer Lopez is said to be in the middle of a midlife crisis and wants Ben Affleck back.
1: According to
0: sources, J-Lo's always been incredibly self-absorbed, but things have gotten way out of hand lately. When she's not posting selfies, she's glued to her phone reading about herself, and she talks about Ben constantly while he stays silent and just moves on with his life, which is an indication that he's over it. Yeah. So, shocking news. Again, Jennifer Lopez is a narcissist and apparently will live to be 112 years old.
1: Oh.
0: Because at 56, she's having a midlife crisis.
1: Right.
0: Yes. And finally, we've got more secrets coming out from the Taylor Swift, Travis Kelce wedding.
1: What? No way.
0: Yeah. You know, a lot of this stuff was hidden from the general public. We know cameras were rolling, but information slowly trickling out, and here's what we've got for you today. Jason Kelce told Entertainment Now that Travis actually sang a duet with Taylor at the wedding.
1: Aww, that's adorable.
0: He said Travis has always been able to carry a tune. He's not the best singer in the world, but he can sing. And I did some digging on this. Yeah. I did some research, and I not only found out what the song was, I actually got a secret recording of them singing that was smuggled out of the wedding. Would you like to hear it?
1: Oh, no, I don't know.
0: Yeah, here they are.

0: Yes, yes.
1: I should have seen that coming.
0: Beautiful, Nikki Drake. Beautiful. Today's birthday, Selena Gomez is 34. Keyshawn Johnson is 54. Shawn Michaels, 61. David Spade is 62 today. Keith Sweat is 65. John Leguizamo turned 66. Willem Dafoe is 71. Albert Brooks is 79. So is Don Henley. And Danny Glover is 80. And that is your tabloid trash on 102 WVAQ.
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0: 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The forecast, a lot better than yesterday's forecast, that's for sure. A few clouds today, some sunshine and 77 degrees. Cloudy tonight, down to 56. Sunshine tomorrow and 77 degrees. Looks like the rain is pretty much behind us, but the high water remains in many places. Dave Wilson mentioned earlier that some of these rivers haven't even crested yet, but should within the next few hours.
1: Oh, my goodness.
0: Yeah, it's wild out there, man. It's wild. Coming up next, Wild in Here, when Dave Wilson returns for another sports update. Right after this, Jack and Nikki Show, 102 WVAQ.

0: 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It's time for a sports update with Dave Wilson.
1: One more time.
0: Whoop. Look at the excitement on Dave's face. He just can't wait to get started. He loves doing the sports updates. How are you, Dave?
2: Well.
0: Good. What can you tell us, Dave?
2: Not a whole lot. Pirates and Yankees got rained out last night. They'll make it up in a day-night doubleheader today. I believe Garrett Cole's going to pitch for the Yankees today against the Pittsburgh, his former team, the Pittsburgh Pirates. So, Pirates will start today in a tie for third in the wild card race, or tied for the third wild card spot in the National League. Also, State Legion Baseball Tournament will get underway here in a couple of days. That's down in Beckley. Morgantown Post 2, which won the Area 2 tournament, will be in action. The winner goes on to the Mid-Atlantic Regional and then on to the Nationals from there if they get out of the Mid-Atlantic Regional. So that's coming up this week. Otherwise, it's kind of a slow period between the weather and, you know, football season still being a couple of weeks away.
0: Yes.
2: That's all I got.
1: All right, I have a question for you. I first want to let people know how the sports works here, a little behind the scenes. I walk down the hall, and I have to track down Dave Wilson. And I peek into his studio. And, Dave, this is what I witnessed today. You were not smearing the cream cheese on your bagel. You were dipping the bagel into the cream cheese.
2: Yeah.
1: Mm-hmm.
2: Yeah.
1: Why?
2: Because I want to. Next question.
0: It's a move some are calling blasphemous.
2: Why?
1: That's like, it's not even a cream cheese dip. Because you can make dips out of cream cheese, you know, use them in several
2: what
1: recipes.
2: Is the difference if I take
1: a
2: knife
1: tub
2: and then smear it over the bagel, or if I just take the bagel, break it into pieces, and then dip it into the... It's still got the cream cheese on the bagel. I just want cream cheese on my bagel. That's all I want.
1: Are you getting, like, more per bite this way, or...?
2: I don't think so.
1: Are you just,
2: because it's a dip, not a scoop.
1: It's a spreadable.
2: Right.
1: Because it's coming from the tub.
2: Well, I'm not scooping it like I'm, you know, like a backhoe. It's just a, you know, I want the taste of cream cheese to complement. It's an everything bagel, so it's kind of, it's a savory breakfast.
0: Well, at least you're not just using your bare hand to do it.
2: It's not like I'm using my index and middle finger as, you know, a utensil and smearing cream cheese on my bagel.
0: That's not happening.
2: It's easier that way. I don't know.
1: Okay.
2: I didn't grab a knife when I was at the kitchen.
1: Very interesting to see.
0: But I think we should compare and contrast what Nikki has seen with you when she goes to get you for sports versus what happened when she went to get Kyle for
2: sports.
0: And
2: he didn't have any pants on?
0: You got it. That's right. So I'm thinking, after you've experienced that, however you're eating.
2: Me eating dipping a bagel in cream cheese, or Kyle with no pants?
0: This is my point.
2: Yeah.
0: Yeah. And I don't know, maybe she's so traumatized from a pantsless Kyle that, you know, her world no longer makes sense. And what she saw with you in there today shocked and horrified her. I don't know. I don't think she'll ever be the same.
2: I didn't mean to upend your world today.
1: I was just very confused. I don't know. Threw me off a little bit. That's all.
0: It's going to be all right, Nikki.
1: I try to forget that I saw Kyle in his underwear.
0: Yeah.
1: But you guys keep bringing it up. So thanks for that.
0: You know who else gets tired of that being brought up?
1: Kyle.

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102 WVAQ, Jack and Nikki on a Wednesday morning, recovering from the rain, the flooding, the general unpleasantness with open studio and textual lines as always, 888-777-6640. You can call us, you can text us, 35651. I am personally quite interested in what you have experienced. If you've got something you want to tell us about that happened where you were yesterday or last night, by all means, we are the nerve center of North Central West Virginia.

0: and Nikki heading to the legal desk now for a question that ultimately originates while playing the game of love. Yes. The game of love. A lot of times, if you cheat, you get caught. And it can be in the most unexpected way. And it's kind of interesting how people who get caught cheating are often indignant about it somehow. They're angry at you for catching them.
1: Right.
0: This happens.
1: They always try to throw it back in your face like it's somehow your fault.
0: Yeah.
1: Weird.
0: Well, this is an interesting legal situation, and I'm not really sure about the legalities of it, because I know you're going to be shocked to learn I am not an attorney.
1: I am a simple
0: jockey of discs.
1: Sure, okay.
0: Who works very hard pretending to have a good time on the radio every morning. This is the story of an Airbnb guest who is suing the company after one of its hosts sent his wife doorbell camera footage of him with another woman.
1: Oh, my gosh.
0: Yeah. Now, you see why I'm a little confused. I'm not sure legally if this is permitted, but here's the story.
1: Okay.
0: The host allegedly sent the footage after the man refused to pay $960 for violating house rules, and then he left a nasty review.
1: Okay.
0: The footage showed the man entering the rental at 3 o'clock in the morning with a woman who was not his wife. Now, this man says that this incident violated his privacy and has, get this, damaged his marriage.
1: Oh, no kidding.
0: Yes.
1: Bro, you did that.
0: The host is denying sending the video. Again, this is confusing to me. Where did it come from? Who sent it then? How did his wife get it? You and I somehow always stumble into the hole of offering advice to people who are doing terrible things, you know, inadvertently. It's
1: right.
0: Almost like we're trying to help out. Like, for example, if you have broken the law and the police are looking for you.
1: Yes.
0: You should really be very careful about how you're driving. You should follow the speed limit.
1: Yeah.
0: You should use your turn signal. You should stop at stop signs and stop lights.
1: Yeah.
0: Because if you get pulled over and you have a warrant, you're going to jail.
1: Yes.
0: And yet, a lot of times, people get busted.
1: For the silliest thing.
0: For the stupidest thing. You're speeding. There's a warrant out for your arrest.
1: Right.
0: And you're doing 85 in a 55. Stupid.
1: Yeah. Stupid.
0: Okay, stupid. Now, how does this apply here? Well, if you are cheating on your wife and you run into some issue with the Airbnb, you should just pay up and deal with that and get that out of the way rather than fight these people and end up in a situation where they have video footage of you cheating on your wife that they send to her.
1: Yeah.
0: I mean, all he had to do was pay up and not leave them a nasty review, and his wife would have never found out.
1: Never found out?
0: Yeah. Well, I shouldn't say never. At least wouldn't have found out at that
1: this
0: point.
1: This way.
0: Yeah.
1: Yes. Yeah.
0: So this is really stupid on his part. But my question to you is, what do you think about this lawsuit? I mean, does he have a leg to stand on here? Do you think this is legit?
1: Yeah. Potentially. It depends on what, I guess, I'm not quite sure on this, but I think it depends on what's in the fine print for the Airbnb.
0: Are you also not an attorney?
1: I'm not an attorney.
0: Mm-hmm.
1: Because it's like it's private property, right? But it's also an Airbnb. Like, so I don't know quite how this plays out. Like, how it works where you can send that footage to whoever
0: you
1: want.
0: I mean, it's a rental, and anytime you rent something, you have rights as the renter.
1: Right.
0: And I have to assume one of those rights is to not be recorded and have that sent to your spouse.
1: Right.
0: When you're cheating.
1: Yeah. But if it's a Ring doorbell, it's a Ring,
0: That's
1: right there.
0: True. Yeah. I mean, it's perhaps, not something recorded on the inside.
1: Right.
0: Yeah. Because that's, that footage is very different.
1: Yes.
0: from what's in the hallway. And
1: right.
0: That's something his wife probably doesn't want to see.
1: Did all of this transpire via a shared email? Like, how did she find it? Because if you're having things sent to a

0: shared email or an email that's accessible by both parties, then why are you using that email for your Airbnb reservation where you're having an affair?
1: Again, bizarre.
0: Because if logic, they're sending this footage to be like, hey,
1: answer.
0: Here's the evidence of you breaking whatever rules we have for the Airbnb where you signed off and agreed to upon, you know, like, here's the evidence for you doing that. Now you owe us.
1: Yeah, sure. Yeah.
0: You should have used a dummy email account.
1: But also, did they threaten him with this footage prior to sending it to his wife? Did they say, look, pay up, remove the bad review, or your wife gets this?
0: Well,
1: I mean, it doesn't sound like that.
0: Right, because I doubt they knew that the person with him wasn't his wife or his spouse or something. Like,
1: again.
0: Yeah, there's
1: again.
0: No way of for them to know that.
1: Yeah. All right. Well, the weird thing is the host is denying sending the video. They're saying they didn't even send it. Well, then who did?
0: Who
1: where did
0: it
1: come from?
0: To all right. It? Yeah.
1: 888-777-6640. Text us 35651. What do you think about this? Suing Airbnb because you got caught cheating. Hey.
2: Just turn up. Let the speakers boom. Jack Loger and Nikki Drake. The area's number one rated morning show. 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

0: 102 WVAQ. It's Jack and Nikki. Please. I was talking, Will Smith, for God's sake.
1: How
0: so rude. Coming up next on the show, more tales of forbidden love. Yeah,

0: WVAQ. It's Jack and Nikki with more tales of inappropriate love.
1: Inappropriate.
0: Up to and including breaking the law.
2: And so begins her life of crime.
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4: 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I left the criminal life behind.
5: Well, I guess crime doesn't pay.
6: Crime doesn't pay.
7: Crime doesn't pay. Oh, it's all my fault. I drove them to a life of crime.
0: All right, this is an odd story, beginning with the name of the town where it happened.
8: Oh, okay.
0: Howie in the Hills, Florida.
8: No way.
0: I'm not making that up. The name of the town is Howie in the Hills.
8: Wow. Yes. That's amazing.
0: Yes. The Howie in the Hills, Florida police chief has resigned after having an affair with a suspect's wife. Michael
8: wow.
0: Giddens violated policies on improper conduct and moral character. Investigators say the affair began after Giddens opened a case against the suspect back in December of 2024, and he reached out to that man's wife to ask some questions. And I guess one of those questions is, hey, you want to hook up? Because things, quote, progressed from there.
8: Oh, my goodness.
0: Yes.

0: when he was approached about the affair,
1: mm-hmm.
0: Gidden said, and I'm quoting now, was that wrong? Should I not have done that? Apparently was wrong. And I can't help but think about the suspect. I mean, you're being investigated. I don't know what this guy did or didn't do, but the police chief ends up having an affair with your wife while he's investigating you.
1: I mean, I've got two different plot lines running through my brain right now, Jack Luger.
0: Mm-hmm.
1: Either it's true love.
0: Could be.
1: You know, it happened naturally.
0: That, you know, it does. It happens in the strangest places.
1: It does.
0: Yeah.
1: Yeah. Because when else would she have met this guy?
0: Mm-hmm.
1: You know, she's not the one getting arrested, so she's not going to cross him past for her
0: committing
1: crimes.
0: Imagine falling in love with the guy who comes around to investigate your husband.
1: Right.
0: Imagine that.
1: Yeah. But when else are they going to cross paths?
0: Well, who knows? Know? Yeah.
1: So it could be that.
0: Could be.
1: Or, as I see the movie play out in my brain, it's a con, and she's just trying to get an easier sentence for her husband.
0: Could
1: and
0: very
1: then
0: well
1: once
0: be.
1: Everything is done, she, you know, wraps yeah. up that relationship and goes back to leading a life of crime or assisting in a life of crime.
0: She dumps the police chief
1: mm-hmm.
0: after she gets a lighter sentence for her husband, is
1: yep.
0: what you're suggesting.
1: That's what I'm suggesting.
0: And then she goes to her husband and says, hey, what I did to help you out was I repeatedly slept with the man who was investigating you. And her husband says, thanks, honey.
1: Yeah. Aww.
0: You're the greatest.
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Looks like the rain has finally moved on. We'll see some clouds today. Sunshine and 77 degrees. Cloudy tonight down to 56. Sunshine tomorrow and 78 degrees. Coming up, Dave Wilson back with a sports update. Jack and Nikki show continues on a Wednesday morning, 102.

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0: 102 WVAQ. It is indeed time for a sports update with Dave Wilson. What's going on, Dave?
1: Pirates and Yankees rained out last night, as well, much of the Northeast was. They'll make that up in a day-night doubleheader today. Pirates start the day tied with the Arizona Diamondbacks for the third NL wildcard spot. Later this week, the American Legion State Baseball Tournament will get underway. Morgantown Post 2, of course, will be competing, won the Area 2 tournament this past weekend. The winner moves on to the Mid-Atlantic Regional Tournament in August.
0: Mm-hmm.
1: That's it. That's all I got.
0: That's it. That's all you need, really, because...
1: Everything else was... If there was anything scheduled yesterday, it got rained out.
0: It was truly unbelievable, Dave. The amount of rain.
1: What? Was it unbelievable? Because it happened, so it's believable.
0: It's difficult to believe? Would you accept that?
1: It's improbable.
0: Uh-huh. It's unlikely. It's unusual.
1: Unbelievable.
0: It's out of the ordinary.
1: A spaceship hovering over the building and teleporting me out of here. That would be unbelievable.
0: But if it happens, you have to believe it because it did happen, according to your logic.
1: Yes.
0: Okay.
1: So it's improbable.
0: My question to you is a simple one, Dave.
2: Oh, my gosh.
0: Where was the worst spot yesterday for the flooding?
1: That probably would be Buchanan, Upshur County in general, Buchanan.
0: Yeah.
1: I got absolutely hammered. We're talking, if you are old enough to remember the 1985 flooding and how bad that was, the Sand River was 2 feet above that, 2.5 feet above where it was in 1985. So if that gives you some idea, water was into the Weston Walmart, water got into the Buchanan Walmart. I don't know, we're using Walmart as landmarks. In fact, there are still rivers that have not crested yet this morning. They are still doing high water rescues in Upshur County this morning. I-79, as I told you in the news, at the Jane Lou exit is still closed today due to high water. So this event is not over by any stretch in Upshur County this morning. So Upshur, Lewis got hit pretty hard. Southern Harrison County also got hit hard by the rain. There were tornadoes reported over in the Mid-Ohio Valley in Pleasance County yesterday. In fact, there were two going on at the same time, reportedly, over

0: in that area. So, yeah, from about Route 50 down, and then that kind of stretch there between, say, 50 and 33. I don't know if that's a good enough landmark or not, but that area just got absolutely walloped yesterday.
1: I grow weary of this.
0: What do you want me to do? I don't control the weather.
1: Wait, hang on. You don't? That's not what's on your resume.
0: Cloud. Yes, what? Cloud seeding.
1: What is wrong with you? You filthy liar. Yeah, I don't know. I feel terrible about it. I was telling Nikki, I'm really bummed out about this. It's hard to watch this and the people go through this because it's really bad. And I just got a little taste at my house with just a little bit of water coming into my basement. And I don't want to say devastated. I mean, that'd be too far. But it bothered me. You know, it's like, oh, what a pain in the butt this is. And then you look at the news and you're like, oh, my God. People, they've lost, you know, their entire house is underwater, mm-hmm. their vehicles, they've lost everything. It's just got to be so hard to deal with that. I hate it. I just feel bad for people.
0: I agree.
1: Yeah.
0: I agree.
1: Yeah, that's why I'm having a hard time believing it.
0: Yeah, well, yeah, thank you.
1: Yeah.
0: But we have more information. A lot of coverage. Tara Malone was out taking pictures yesterday, making himself useful. It was a nice change of pace.
2: Mm-hmm.
0: Over at WVMetroNews.com of the damage in Pleasants County. We got pictures and reactions from Upshur County as well over at the website.
1: All right, buddy. Appreciate
0: that. Well, that was a depressing sports update.
1: Well, what do you want me to do? My God, we just had massive flooding. People have lost everything they have. What do you want me to be, Captain Yuck Yuck, in here this morning? What's wrong with you?
0: Make me laugh, joke boy.
1: Beat it, you

0: next.
1: Ladies and gentlemen, can I please have your attention? And I need all of you to stop what you're doing and listen. Cannonball!
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from the 40-yard line. Out of the I formation, and here's Lewis wanting to throw. He has Brown. He makes the catch at the 40 of Ole Miss, to the 30, up the sideline, 20, to the 15, to the 10, to the 5, end zone, touchdown. He did it again.

Blom, the quarterback, is ready. Here comes the try for two. He has the snap. He drops. He looks. Pressure collapses. He's running, and he will be stopped short. They tackled him. The ball game is over. The West Virginia University Mountaineers have rallied to defeat the Louisville Cardinals in one of the greatest games in West Virginia football history. The Mountaineers prevail 46-44.

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Jack and Nikki on 102 WVAQ, and you know that this show is the nerve center of the area, North Central West Virginia, parts of Southern Pennsylvania, and yes, even Maryland. And that this show is timely as if ripped from today's headlines. We focus like a laser on the things that are on your mind. We're talking about all the flooding, the lousy weather, the terrible things that have happened in North Central West Virginia. Yesterday, we addressed the flock camera situation in Monongalia County. And coming up next on today's show, daylight savings time. Is it time to wrap this up? There's pending legislation. It could be over, people. Should it be? We'll discuss next. Jack and Nikki Show, WVAQ.

0: 102 WVAQ. It's Jack and Nikki talking daylight savings time.
1: Oh my God, who the hell cares?
0: I get it, all right? I get it. But I think somebody does care because people are arguing about it, surprisingly, on the internet. People online are unhappy about stuff.
2: Mm-hmm.
0: Nikki, I know that's shocking to you.
2: What?
0: Yeah.
2: That's not what the internet's for.
0: I got to tell you, as we get into this, I'm so beaten down by this endless stupid debate, I don't even care anymore.
2: Oh, okay.
0: I don't think I care.
2: All right.
0: All right. So if you haven't been following this, the U.S. House of Representatives passed the Sunshine Protection Act. This is not quite 2 weeks ago. And the goal is to make daylight savings time permanent nationwide. And the bill now goes to the Senate, where it faces an uncertain future. Yeah, we don't know how this is going to play out. But it's possible that they could wrap this up. Now, I want to take the pulse of the community here and see what, if anything, you guys have to say about daylight savings time. Do you even care?

0: I looked up some of the arguments for and again daylight savings time. Nikki, would you like to hear them?
1: Sure. Okay, so yeah.
0: Okay. Did wait, you just so have a small stroke over there?
1: Bit,
0: what was that?
1: A little bit, yeah.
0: Okay.
1: So where are we starting? Are we starting with like permanent daylight savings time?
0: Well, I'm gonna jump into it.
1: Okay.
0: Yeah.
1: All right.
0: Yeah. All right.
1: I'm taking notes.
0: But it's a good thing, by the way, that you said, yeah, I do want to hear, because if you said no, the segment would be over. All right. So arguments.
1: I'll keep that in mind next time.
0: Arguments for daylight savings time.
1: Okay.
0: Enhanced public safety. That extra hour of evening light will improve visibility.
1: Isn't that why we switched to daylight saving time?
0: I don't.
1: Okay, all right.
0: Economic and retail boost.
1: All right.
0: Extended daylight encourages people to stay out after work, increasing consumer spending.
1: Okay.
0: Yeah. Lifestyle and wellness. Longer evenings motivate people to spend more time outdoors, which can counteract modern sedentary lifestyles and boost overall mood.
1: Yeah.
0: Take a nice walk in the evening at 8:30 when it's still daylight.
1: When it's still daylight.
0: Yeah. And then you enjoy yourself instead of being inside because it's dark at 5 o'clock and you're sitting in there staring at your phone. Arguments against daylight savings time. Health and medical risks. Medical organizations strongly advocate against shifting clocks. The abrupt change is directly linked to an increase in heart attacks, strokes, and workplace injuries in the days following the transition.
1: Okay.
0: Mm-hmm. Okay. Biological disruption. Sleep researchers emphasize that artificial time changes disrupt human circadian rhythms. The American Academy of Sleep Medicine warns that daylight savings time conflicts with the body's natural biological clock, requiring morning sunlight to function optimally.
1: Mm-hmm.
0: And finally, mixed energy savings. While historically intended to save electricity, modern data on energy consumption is highly conflicting.
1: Mm-hmm.
0: Increased use of summer air conditioning can offset the savings from reduced evening lighting.
1: Mm-hmm.
0: So there, you have the cases for and against daylight savings time. So you tell us. What do you want to see happen here? 888-777-6640. Text us at 35651. Nikki Drake, do you care one way or the other?
1: I have an opinion. I actually have an opinion on this.
0: You're surprised by that.
1: And I am, because I am also weary of all of the time changing and people complaining about it and all this stuff.
0: Yeah.
1: However, we've tried permanent daylight saving before.
0: Mm-hmm.
1: And it didn't go well, which is why we flip-flop back and forth.
0: When was that?
1: The 70s.
0: Okay.
1: Okay, because I was like, you know what? I'm going to do some research on daylight saving and see, is this actually something we should be doing? And first, I started out reading people's personal experiences with them and how when they were going to school, it was pitch black.
0: Mm-hmm.
1: And some parts of the country didn't see the sun until like 9 a.m.
0: Mm-hmm.
1: 9 a.m.! Because of daylight saving, like permanent daylight saving.
0: People in Alaska or?
1: So it's very, very, it was very strange stories. But then I started doing the research and it really didn't help. And that's why we went back to flip-flopping back and forth.
0: So what would you like
1: to
0: see that happen then?
1: I just leave it alone.
0: Just leave it alone.
1: Because if you do want the extra sunlight in the morning, that's why we have to shift the clock.
0: So you're saying spring forward, fall back.
1: Yes.
0: Okay. All right. Very good. Again, studio and text lines are open, 888-777-6640. You can text us at 35651, and I'd like to just reiterate, they've broken me. I don't care anymore. I just don't care.
1: So at
0: do
1: this point,
0: whatever
1: just leave
0: you
1: it
0: want.
1: Alone.
0: Just I really don't care. Now, I will tell you, there is something nice in the wintertime about it getting dark at 5 o'clock because you feel like you found all this extra time because when you're used to. As the sun setting, especially people like us who get up really early, a lot of people have early morning routines.
1: Mm-hmm.
0: When the sun's starting to set in the summertime, you realize, oh, I'm going to have to go to bed.
1: And it's still
0: in like
1: out.
0: An hour.
1: Yeah.
0: Yeah. But when the sun starts to set in the wintertime at 5 o'clock, you're like, I got to go. Oh, I can stay up another 4 hours. So I like that.
2: 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In the morning.
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0: 102 WBAQ, Jack and Nikki, back to your reactions now to the question, whatever shall we do about daylight savings time? Texts coming in, 35651, you can call or text us at 888-777-6640 as well. Says this texter, if they do away with daylight savings time or make it permanent or whatever it is that they're going to do, do you know what time it will be daylight then?
1: So it would be daylight with the proposed permanent daylight saving time. It would be 8:45 would be the like latest sunrise approximation.
0: Sunrise?
1: Yeah.
0: At 8:45.
1: It says, let's see here. Earliest sunrise. Okay, here. Latest sunrise would be 8:43 a.m.
0: Okay.
1: Approximately.
0: All right.
1: In our area. For West Virginia.
0: Here.
1: Yeah, for North Central West Virginia. According to my Googling research. If we keep daylight savings permanent.

0: year-round.
1: Into the winter, year-round, yeah. We wouldn't see the sun until 8:45.
0: Mm-hmm. And what time is sunset then?
1: Sunsets, let's see, latest, wait, let's see, around 6 p.m.
0: So we get an extra hour in the evening,
1: mm-hmm.
0: and then we lose like 7 hours in the morning.
1: Mm-hmm.
0: Well, here's the thing, though. You're talking sunrise, right?
1: Sunrise versus, yes.
0: Okay.
1: Yeah.
0: All right. Is that when you actually see the sun breaking the horizon, or is that when it starts to get daylight?
1: Because just says sunrise.
0: The problem
1: so what
0: is
1: does sunrise
0: that you
1: mean?
0: And I are in a windowless studio
1: right.
0: every morning. I don't know what time the sun comes up. I honestly don't even know. And when I'm off on weekends, I sleep until the crack of noon, so I have no idea what's happening.
1: Right.
0: Okay.
1: Yeah. It's an hour difference with standard time.
0: Yeah.
1: 7:45 is like the latest sunrise,
0: yeah.
1: So that's like January.
0: So it's going to start getting daylight around 7-ish or so.
1: Yeah.
0: Yeah. Okay. All right. Let me go back to this text, which again may or may not be directed at me after I had what some are calling a complete mental breakdown on the air earlier while discussing daylight savings time when I said they've broken me and I no longer care. I'm
1: poor,
0: sick and tired of hearing about this stupid debate year after year. Just pick a schedule and go with it. I don't care anymore. Okay. So this text came in. People who say they don't care either way about the time change don't go outside anyway. Don't ruin it for the rest of us who do.
1: That's so weird because I'm the one that doesn't go outside often. I'm the home buddy.
0: This is the
1: and
0: irony
1: care.
0: Of this text
1: yeah.
0: is that I am definitely the one who's outside all of the time.
1: Yeah.
0: Okay. I go for walks. I go hiking.
1: Yeah.
0: I've hiked this entire state.
1: Mm-hmm.
0: I ride a motorcycle.
1: Mm-hmm.
0: I go to the lake.
1: You're the lawn whisperer.
0: I do all the yard work. Mm-hmm. I am outside all of the time.
1: Mm-hmm.
0: I like being outside.
1: Yeah.
0: So I'm not sure how you square that text with that comment.
1: It's
0: now, but
1: total
0: I will say this.
1: In here.
0: To be fair to the texter, that sounds reasonable, what they're saying.
1: It
0: sounds logical. If you're the kind of person who's just inside all the time, sitting in front of a screen, you never go out, you don't really do anything but go from your apartment or your house to your vehicle.
1: Yeah.
0: That's all you do. Yeah, it doesn't matter what time it's daylight or what the weather is outside, if it's hot, if it's cold, if it's raining, if it's snow. It doesn't matter because you just live inside.
1: But as you
0: so
1: know.
0: So I get the argument. I mean, I get the texter makes a good point there, but, you know, I guess perhaps I'm an anomaly. Because I'm outside all the time and still I grow weary. Because you know what? My motorcycle has a headlight. My truck has headlights. I'll figure it out.
1: Yeah.
0: Okay? Just get dark whenever. I'll figure it out. I'll adjust.
1: Oh, my gosh.
0: And here's the thing about it, too. If we stick with what we've got, then in the summertime, it's still going to get dark at like 9:30, right?
1: I didn't look up the summertime stuff.
0: Our summer would stay the same.
1: Yeah,
0: as it is
1: now. Summer would stay the same.
0: Yeah, so
1: it's
0: not going to ruin if you're an outdoor person and you like to go out in the summertime.
1: Mm-hmm.
0: You're still going to be able to go out and do all the things you do in the summer because that'll be unchanged. It's the wintertime when it.
1: Yeah. But we already have the sads in the wintertime.
0: People who are sad about stuff?
1: Yeah.
0: Somber.
1: Isn't this going to make it worse because there's no light in the morning and you're just waking up to darkness and you're commuting in the darkness and it's just sad in the darkness?
0: If you have seasonal affective disorder or sad, then it may be that you're sad because it's dark in the morning, in which case this is going to make it worse. But
1: right.
0: You could be sad because it's getting dark at 5 in the evening and that's too early for you, in which case you get an extra hour, no longer sad about stuff.
1: That's a really weak argument.
0: No, it's not. No, it's really not.
1: Because it's still dark. It's still dark.
0: No, but you get an extra hour of sunlight in the evening.
1: In the
0: if you're bummed out because you don't have enough sunshine at the end of your day and you add an hour to the end of your day, that's going to help with your depression over that. How is that a bad argument?
1: I don't know because it's
0: perfectly
1: black.
0: Logical.
1: It's pitch black when you're commuting.
0: Right.
1: So you still have that darkness. It's just shifted to a different time of day. So you're still having the same amount of darkness.
0: But it depends on the person's schedule and why they're having
1: sad.
0: Seasonal affective disorder.
1: So it could work for some people.
0: For some people, if their seasonal affective disorder is caused because, hey, it's 5 o'clock and it's already dark, this bums me out. Well, guess what? You get another hour now. You going to be less sad about stuff?
1: Meh.
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1: 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Looks like some clouds and sunshine today, about 77 degrees this afternoon. The rain is behind us. It's time to try to put this madness behind us and move on with our lives. Cloudy tonight, down to 56. Sunshine tomorrow, 78 degrees. Coming up, canceling the naked bike ride. It turns out people were outraged. We'll have all the details.

0: Right now, Nikki Drake in the traffic center with the road report for us. What's going on, Nikki Drake?
1: Yeah, we had a text come in. Wreck on 705. Traffic coming into town diverted onto Willowdale to move around the accident. It's a pickup truck on its side, allegedly. And I do not have any updates other than what has been texted in. I see the redness on the map, but that is all I'm able to see right now.
0: 705.
1: Mm-hmm.
0: All right, very good. Nikki Drake. Your work here will not be forgotten.
1: Oh, thank you.
0: Hey, you're welcome.

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1: 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It's Jack and Nikki back to the Naked News Desk.
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5: Your eye immediately goes to the big naked man.
6: Man, I wish I was naked.
7: I want to be naked.
8: Aw, let the man be naked.
1: This is a different kind of naked news. It's not your standard naked person. This is an organized group of naked people who have been shouted down by local residents.
8: Oh, no.
1: Yeah, that's right. Yeah.
8: Let the man be naked.
1: Well, this happened in Buffalo, where they planned to have a naked bike ride.
8: Oh, these happen all over the country.
1: Yeah.
8: Randomly. Yeah. Okay.
1: I just wish they would do it in the wintertime. That would show some real gumption. People, Buffalo, you want to impress me? Get out there in January and do your naked bike ride.
8: Right.
1: And take the seats off.
8: Ew.
1: Just to make it sporting.
8: No, thank you.
1: Buffalo's naked bike ride has been canceled because of an outcry, including threats against the naked participants. The event is a protest against the reliance on cars and the oil industry. When organizers posted details on Facebook about their plan to ride around naked in early July, they faced immediate backlash from the residents of Buffalo, who said, "We don't want this. You people riding around on bicycles in a big group, completely naked, around our children, that's not something that we want."
8: Well,
1: so they said, "Okay, I guess we'll just wrap this up.

0: Okay, so if they're telling you when and where this is happening, why are you then taking your children to that location?
1: Well, I have to assume they're riding down the middle of multiple public streets where you may be with somebody in your family who is underage. Yeah,
0: but again,
1: I mean, if they were to do it, well, yeah, but what? So you're not supposed to go into the downtown area. You can't go shopping. You have to cancel everything.
0: I don't know
1: you're
0: where
1: doing.
0: It was going to be.
1: How
0: I
1: about just... this? If you're going to have it at a park somewhere or outside of the city, fair enough. I think that's a fair argument. Hey guys, we're going to be naked on the edge of town.
0: On the edge of town,
1: right? So then just don't go over there if you have a kid. But if you're going right through the middle of the city, that's kind of a tough spot for people who may have to be in that city with their kid. You might. Maybe you don't have a babysitter. You got stuff to do that day. Hey, look, Mom, why are all those people naked? Look away, honey. They're protesting fossil fuels. Yeah, but why are they naked? Well, I don't know. And that brings me to my question. Protesting cars and oil, fine. Why are they naked?
0: Why not?
1: What's the correlation? How does that tie together? How does being naked tie to your hatred of fossil fuels?
0: I'm not sure.
1: Couldn't you just ride the bikes through with some banners? Boo oil, down with oil, you know, an oil drum with the circle and a line through it. Couldn't you make your point that way? Why do you have to be naked to do it is my
0: question.
1: This
0: sounds like a wonderful YouTube rabbit hole for you to fall down today.
1: I don't think so. I don't think so. But I will finish the story by sharing this last sentence.
0: Yeah.
1: The organizers gave no reason for why they needed to be naked.
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0: anybody go there and say anything.
1: I'm just reminding people.
0: One way or the other, you're just letting people know.
1: Yeah, yeah. This meeting's taking place, you know, in the middle of a work day on Wednesday.
0: Yeah.
1: So just letting you know.
0: Okay.
1: Christopher Nolan's film adaptation of The Odyssey has created a major spike in audiobook listening. And this is fantastic. So this they looked at Spotify specifically, and the audiobook streams have jumped over 500%.
0: Oh, yeah?
1: Which is huge. But as you know, I am a big fan of our local libraries. I've got my library card for Mon County and for Marion County. So if you are looking to stream an audiobook, they also have those services here at our local libraries. Please go get your library card.
0: Okay.
1: All right.
0: I feel like that should be topped off with...
1: Big library advocate. Hello. TV time equals brain shrinkage. The more time you spend in front of your TV, according to some analyzed MRI scans from over 1,700 adults, they found that you have smaller brain.
0: Is that right?
1: Mm-hmm. More signs of brain damage.
0: Hmm.
1: More time in front of the TV.
0: Does it matter what you're watching?
1: Oh, that's a good question.
0: Yeah, because there's a lot of educational stuff on television, on YouTube.
1: Mm-hmm.
0: Yeah, you can learn a lot of things.
1: Yeah, you can learn a lot of things.
0: It's not all just brain rot.
1: Right.
0: Yeah, it's not all just reality TV. Now, I mean, if these people are watching the Kardashians, you have to assume that, the IQ points are just dropping dramatically and quickly.
1: Yeah.
0: Yeah, but you could be watching an 8-part documentary on World War II on PBS.
1: Yeah. That's, you could be.
0: Just tossing it out there, you know, while you're eating some turkey bacon.
1: Yeah, while you're eating the turkey bacon. Yeah. Uh-huh. I think most of it was looking at, like, the visual processing.
0: Is that what it is?
1: Yeah. Instead of, like, sitting there and writing or problem solving as a cognitive workout, it was the visual processing that was causing the brain damage. So, I don't know about your World War II documentary, but... Yeah, maybe you have a workbook to go along with it and take some notes.
0: Yeah, that's what I'm going to start doing. I'm going to start looking for TV shows that come with a workbook.
1: All right.
0: Yeah, and I'll have a stack of those beside the couch.
1: Yeah.
0: Yeah. Hey, get the cat off my workbooks.
1: I found how we're going to get zombies, and it is insecticide-resistant mosquitoes. Backyard bug sprays are creating tougher mosquitoes. They are resistant to the insecticide.
0: Oh, that's not good.
1: That's not good at all.
0: No.
1: Yeah, they're just getting faster and stronger, and that's very concerning.
0: Yes, so, yes it is.
1: Yeah, just be aware of the bad mosquitoes. Okay, and in your food news, the Minnesota State Fair is going viral right now because they have ranch dressing cream ale and dill pickle seltzer.
0: Mm.
1: Those are their fair foods this year. Mm-hmm. And that's what's trending, 102 WVAQ.
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0: Tabloid Trash on 102 WVAQ. Our top story this morning, teen bride and reality TV participant Courtney Stodden has accused Seinfeld's Jason Alexander of inappropriate conduct.
1: Inappropriate.
0: Yes. Okay. She posted a screen grab of him rubbing his phone across her chest during a 2012 Funny or Die skit mocking Dr. Phil. Courtney was just 17 years old at the time.
2: Oh.
0: And had been married for a year.
2: What?
0: Yeah.
2: What?
0: So, kind of ruins it, really. In a desperate attempt to divert a woke mob from coming after him, Jason released a statement saying, "I completely agree that it was inappropriate, and I truly regret it. I am deeply sorry for any harm or distress it has caused Ms. Stodden. I offer my sincerest apologies."
2: I think everybody has this bland statement
0: yes,
2: in their back pocket.
0: That's perfect. Perfect.
3: Let's get him.
0: I love it when they turn on each other like this. I hope they go after him. He deserves it.
2: Harry Styles has canceled his Brazil concert due to an unspecified tour illness. And no additional details were given beyond that statement. Do you know what this means, Jack Loger?
0: He ate some lettuce.
2: He ate the lettuce!
0: He ate the lettuce, yeah.
2: Yes! He has explosive diarrhea.
0: Kelly Clarkson tried to warn us.
2: Right?
0: Yeah.
2: She did.
0: That's what happens.
2: And just when you think it's over, it's not.
0: Just when you think it's over, boom, they pull you back in.
2: Yeah.
0: Yes.
2: So,
0: is this wild speculation on your part?
2: This is wild speculation on my part.
0: All right.
2: Considering he's been on tour and the lettuce is here in America.
0: Yeah, that's true.
2: Yeah, I don't think it's the lettuce, but could have been. He

0: may have been like, he may be one of those celebrities where his rider says specifically lettuce from from wherever.
1: It could very well be. Yeah.
0: I need this specific bagged lettuce right now. Yeah.
1: Yes. Jelly Roll reportedly has his sights set on Kelly Clarkson.
2: No! Kelly Clarkson!
1: That's right, Jelly Roll. He's got a thing for Kelly. According to sources, they bonded over their weight loss journey together, and they have flirty chemistry. She is America's sweetheart, and he has tattoos all over his face. It's perfect.
0: This would be a match made in... Never saw that coming. Wow.
1: Yes. A new YouGov poll has revealed that Meghan Markle's favorability rating has dropped to 27%. Yes. That means somehow 27% of people look at Meghan Markle and think, yeah, I like her.
0: That's too many. That's
1: way too many.
0: Yeah.
1: That's very high and
0: also
1: confusing.
0: Also something I never saw coming. Yeah, 27%. Yeah.
1: Shocking. Nikki Drake, shocking. Jennifer Aniston is hosting a book launch for her boyfriend, hypnotist, and celebrity barnacle, Jim Curtis. Tickets cost $100 each. Source says some of Jen's friends are questioning the event. They worry that Jen's fame is doing all of the heavy lifting and Jim is just using her. Jim Curtis. Jen's PR machine is in overdrive trying to control the narrative as always.
0: Sure.
1: They're saying Jen is not with this loser because she's sad and desperate at this point in her life. No, she believes in Jim. She's proud of him.
0: Yeah.
1: And she's happy to support his work.
0: Yeah.
1: Right. Thank God Courtney Cox is there to keep gassing her up about what a good idea it is to continue to date Jim Curtis. Here's more shocking news. Jennifer Lopez is said to be in the middle of a midlife crisis and wants Ben Affleck back.
0: According to
1: sources, J-Lo's always been incredibly self-absorbed, but things have gotten way out of hand lately. When she's not posting selfies, she's glued to her phone reading about herself, and she talks about Ben constantly while he stays silent and just moves on with his life, which is an indication that he's over it. Yeah. So, shocking news. Again, Jennifer Lopez is a narcissist and apparently will live to be 112 years old.
0: Oh.
1: Because at 56, she's having a midlife crisis.
0: Right. Oh, right. Yeah.
1: Yes. And finally, we've got more secrets coming out from the Taylor Swift, Travis Kelce wedding.
0: What? No way.
1: Yeah. Yeah. A lot of this stuff was hidden from the general public. We know cameras were rolling, but information slowly trickling out, and here's what we've got for you today. Jason Kelce told Entertainment Now that Travis actually sang a duet with Taylor at the wedding.
0: Aww, that's adorable.
1: He said Travis has always been able to carry a tune. He's not the best singer in the world, but he can sing. And I did some digging on this. I did some research, and I not only found out what the song was, I actually got a secret recording of them singing that was smuggled out of the wedding. Would you like to hear it?
0: Oh, no, I don't know.
1: Yeah, here they are.

0: Yes, yes.
1: I should have seen that coming.
0: Beautiful, Nikki Drake. Beautiful. Today's birthday, Selena Gomez is 34. Keyshawn Johnson is 54. Shawn Michaels, 61. David Spade is 62 today. Keith Sweat is 65. John Leguizamo turned 66. Willem Dafoe is 71. Albert Brooks is 79. So is Don Henley. And Danny Glover is 80. And that is your Tabloid Trash on 102 WVAQ.
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1: Jack Loker.
0: Nikki's waving her arms around for some reason. What's going on, Nikki?
1: Because I woke up in the middle of the night because I needed to go to the bathroom. And I woke up singing this song. And it made me think of you because all I could think of was,
0: Dracula. Spatula.
1: Yeah. Yep.
0: Oh,
1: and all the words that you throw. So at whatever, I think it was like 2 o'clock in the morning or something like that, I woke up, had to, you know, go to the bathroom, and I'm thinking of Jack Loger singing the song in my head. So there you go.
0: This sounds like a lovely story. More of an inner monologue kind of story. Enjoy your day, guys. We'll see.

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0: by the way, why does everything have to be so positive? I mean, that's the problem with AI. It's like no matter what you say to AI, it's going to tell you how great you are.
1: Right. Your fortune cookie should just be a fortune cookie, and it doesn't have to be positive.
0: She said, you're going to be singled out for a promotion. Mm-hmm. How about instead of that, it says you're going to be singled out for ridicule.
1: You will hit a pothole and bust two tires in one rim.
0: You're a horrible person, and soon people will figure that out.
1: Yeah.
0: How about that? I mean, let's just be real about this.
1: Right.
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This is an aerial flood warning. Issued at 10:14 a.m. Eastern Daylight Time. Flood warning now in effect until 4:30 p.m. Eastern Daylight Time this afternoon. Flooding caused by excessive rainfall continues. Areas affected include Barber County in northeastern West Virginia, northwestern Randolph County in northeastern West Virginia, northeastern Upshur County in northeastern West Virginia, Harrison County in northern West Virginia, Taylor County in northern West Virginia. The hazardous weather can be expected until 4:30 p.m. Eastern Daylight Time Wednesday. Impacts, flooding of rivers, creeks, streams, and other low-lying and flood-prone locations is imminent or occurring. It will take several hours for all the water from these storms to work through local drainage systems. Additional details, at 10:13 a.m. Eastern Daylight Time, flooding is occurring in the warned area due to thunderstorms last night. This includes locations along Middle Fork Tigert Valley River where the automated gauge at Ottawa State Park was in moderate flood. The latest gauge reading there was 11.65 feet and falling. At these stages, the campground and roads within the park are flooded. In addition, low-lying locations along the West Fork River from Shinston to Enterprise can expect flooding. Some locations that will experience flooding include Clarksburg, Grafton, Philippi, Ottawa State Park, Bridgeport, Shinston, Bealington, Stonewood, Nutter Fort, Lumberport, and more, Enterprise, West Milford, Junior, Lost Creek, Flemington, Galloway, Rosemont, Medlin, and Century. This includes the following highways: Interstate 79 between mile markers 109 and 128. Route 50 in West Virginia between mile markers 69 and 82. Flood safety information can be found at weather.gov/safety/flood. Turn around, don't drown when encountering flood.

102 WVAQ. I'm Nikki Drake. Tinder has to pay $60.5 million to, quote, older users. This is part of a settlement. It's a class action lawsuit which accused them of charging older users higher prices for Tinder Plus and Tinder Gold subscriptions. And here's where it gets really funny to me. Members over the age of 29 were affected. Those are the older users. But they have, Tinder has not admitted default, but they just want to settle to avoid more court costs, which honestly, they're probably guilty if they're settling right now. $60.5 million. Are you going to get part of that class action? 102 WVAQ.

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3: 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Partly cloudy today, high near 77. Cloudy tonight, low near 56. And sunshine tomorrow, high near 77.

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I'm Nikki Drake. 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Can you explain it to me? 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

0: Ladies and gentlemen, can I please have your attention? And I need all of you to stop what you're doing and listen. Cannonball!
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McKenzie kicks it. It is long enough. McKenzie kicks it. It is good. The ball game is over. McKenzie kicks a 38-yard

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Issued at 10:41 a.m. Eastern Daylight Time. Flood warning in effect until 4:30 p.m. Eastern Daylight Time this afternoon. Flooding caused by excessive rainfall is expected. Areas affected include southwestern Harrison County in northern West Virginia, Lewis County in northern West Virginia. The hazardous weather can be expected until 4:30 p.m. Eastern Daylight Time. Impacts, flooding of rivers, creeks, and other low-lying and flood-prone locations is occurring. Several roads remain closed due to flooding. Additional details, at 10:32 a.m. Eastern Daylight Time, Emergency Management and the Department of Highways reported ongoing flooding throughout the area. Interstate 79 at mile marker 105 in Jane Lou remains closed in both directions due to flooding. Some locations that will experience flooding include Weston, Stonewall Jackson, Jackson Mill, Jane Lou, Camden, Horner, Sand Run, and Owlem Bridge.

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0: we look at the numbers, just at 7:54 last night, the National Weather Service said the storm report that came out of Upshur County, there in the Buchanan area, was they had 7 inches worth of rain that they had received in total. That was at 7:54 last night. We had rain all the way up to midnight last night. Just so happens 4 inches of that fell in an hour and 15 minutes.
1: Metro News spoke with Dan Cooley, who is in Weston this morning.
2: The watermark on the building is about 4 feet high. So the basement was completely submerged. And there is still, right now, in the basement, I'm looking at, there's still 4 feet of water in the basement of the coffee house right now.
1: Governor Patrick Morrissey declared a state of emergency for all 55 counties. The next concern will be river flooding, as the Tigard and West Fork rivers are set to drain all of that water from the Slowinland tributaries. National Guard troops are active and moving into the region to help those cut off and in need of help. Mon Power reports thousands of power outages in those areas impacted by the high water. Work to restore that will get underway in earnest as the water clears away. Numerous roads, both primary and secondary, are closed today due to the high water. I-79 still closed due to flooding at Jane Lou. Southbound traffic being detoured at Clarksburg onto Route 50 to go to Parkersburg and continue south on I-77. In Pleasance County, there's considerable damage left from what is believed to have been a tornado. Those who saw it need no convincing. Damage was extensive across much of the county. From the Metro News Anchor Desk, I'm Chris Lawrence.
3: 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Partly cloudy today, high near 77. Clouds tonight, low near 56. And tomorrow looks like some sunshine, high near 77.

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1: Holstein from the gun, has the football, dropping back. He looks, he fires, it's incomplete, it's all over. The Mountaineers have won the Backyard Brawl in overtime.
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2: And they bring a blitz. 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

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I'm Nikki Drake. State Fair Foods, they are starting to go viral, including the Minnesota State Fair. They've got some new drinks this year, including ranch dressing cream ale and dill pickle seltzer. 102

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I'm Nikki Drake. 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

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I'm Logan Scott. Cheez-It Crackers and Coors Light teaming up for a new cracker called the Coors Light Beer Cheese Cracker. 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Here's Justin Bieber. 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

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I'm Logan Scott for the Lazy Lunch Hour in for Just Jamie. The New York Post says a new University of Southern California study reveals that TV time may shrink the brain. Researchers analyzed MRI scans from 1,700 adults. They found those who watched TV often had smaller brain areas for sight and thinking and more signs of brain damage. So you're telling me binging The Office for the 27th time or Will and Grace isn't good? I'm going to still do it anyway. It's 102 WVAQ.

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5: West Virginia Metro News, I'm Chris Lawrence. Water is starting to slowly recede in parts of Upshur and Lewis County where massive rain backed up tiny streams and made them into major rivers overnight. In some cases, the rainfall and water marks were at historic high levels. Dan Cooley is in Weston today helping with the cleanup of his church.
6: All the side streams coming in were just, you know, record height, and they all coming in and just everything converged right here in Weston.
5: Lewis County Commissioner Agnes Queen telling Metro News services for folks are going to be severely limited for a while.
7: We've got a lot of damages and a lot of businesses, unfortunately. We only have two grocery stores. It's Walmart and Shop and Save. The one grocery store was flooded, which was Walmart, and the other one's out of power.
5: National Guard is in the region getting into cut off and isolated residences to check on folks and see if they have any needs. Health Net reporting the weather overnight created an issue for their first responders, both in the air and on the ground. Critical care transport faced disruptions of flooded roadways. The Air Medical Services Randolph County base had the most difficult challenges with restrictions on transports on westbound Route 33 and northbound operations from the Braxton County base. HealthNet aircraft and critical care level medical teams are now positioned at the Buckhannon Airport to serve the region until further notice. In Pleasance County, it was what most believed was a tornado that did the damage, including the tower of Metro News radio affiliate WRRR in St. Mary's that was knocked down. On Power still has about 22,000 outages this afternoon, and the bulk of those are in flooded areas that remain inaccessible until the water goes down completely. Fire and rescue teams are continuing to go house to house in Buckhannon, Weston, and other areas today, trying to make sure that everybody is accounted for after last night's high water. They're trying to confirm everyone is in good shape. To report a missing or unaccounted for person, contact the state police at 304-637-0200. From the Metro News Anchor Desk, I'm Chris Lawrence.
8: 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Today, mostly sunny skies, high of 77. Tonight, partly cloudy skies, low 54. Tomorrow, sunny skies, high of 76. We're back to the hits now.

102 WVAQ, that storm yesterday. Yeah, you can read more WVMetroNews.com. It actually had I-79 shut down down in the southern part of the state. 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Sending thoughts to those

0: by the way, why does everything have to be so positive? I mean, that's the problem with AI. It's like no matter what you say to AI, it's going to tell you how great you are.
1: Right. Your fortune cookie should just be a fortune cookie, and it doesn't have to be positive.
0: She said, you're going to be singled out for a promotion. Mm-hmm. How about instead of that, it says you're going to be singled out for ridicule.
1: You will hit a pothole and bust two tires in one rim.
0: You're a horrible person, and soon people will figure that out.
1: Yeah.
0: How about that? 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

WVAQ, this is the Lazy Lunch Hour. I'm Logan Scotts. Thanks for being here on a Wednesday. Sienna Spyro by request for Angie in Fairmont. 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

is 102 WVAQ. I'm Logan Scott on a Wednesday. Thanks for being here. Always appreciate you taking some time and spending it with us. So relaxing routine for children in summer gives them a chance to unwind and enjoy all that the season has to offer. Then it all comes to a halt. Easing your child into a back-to-school routine is essential to avoid meltdowns and other stressors. Here are some hacks for you. Make bedtime and wake-up time a little earlier. Start gradually throughout the weeks leading up to school until you find the right time for your family. Look forward to school with enthusiasm. If your child is starting at a new school this year, visit the school starting with the playground. And finally, take your child shopping to buy their supplies. Let them choose backpacks, notebooks, pencils, or water bottles to build excitement. So back to school is going to be here before we know it. I know. 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

0: registered nurse.
1: West Virginia Metro News, I'm Jeff Jenkins. The Buchanan River in Buchanan is now beginning to slowly recede after cresting above 27 feet, which is major flood stage. Buchanan Mayor Robbie Skinner says lifelong residents say this flood is comparable, in some cases worse, than the November 1985 flood.
2: In the mountains of West Virginia, when you're a city situated along a river with some creeks running through it and hills around, you're going to face from time to time some high water events. But in my lifetime, I've never seen anything like this.
1: Skinner says a lot of communities have reached out wanting to help with cleanup. He says right now there remain access issues into Buchanan, along with communication challenges. Lewis County is the other hard-hit area, particularly in Weston. Lewis County Commissioner Agnes Queen says they're getting help from the National Guard.
3: The National Guard is here, and they are actually going out into the country and trying to track down areas and see if there's people that need anything. But we do have roads that are washed out, bridges in some areas, culverts, things like that. Roads, a lot of our roads have been washed out, side roads, secondary roads, those kinds of things, that it's going to take a while. The Department of Highways is going to be very busy as well.
1: The guard staging area will be at the Armory in Clarksburg. There's cleanup taking place in St. Mary's in Pleasance County, where what's looked to be left behind looks like from a tornado touching down. Number of homes sustained significant damage. There remain travel problems because of the flooding in north central West Virginia. Travel issues on Interstate 79, Route 33, and Route 19. The Upshur County Commission is urging residents to avoid unnecessary travel. Marion County authorities say they've charged two adults in connection with an 11-year-old boy's death. He died of a self-inflicted gunshot wound back on Monday. 56-year-old Jane Smock and 54-year-old Tammy Lee are charged with child neglect resulting in death. They say the firearm was unsecured. From the Metro News Anchor Desk, I'm Jeff Jenkins.
4: 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Today, mostly sunny skies, high of 77. Tonight, partly cloudy skies, low 54. Tomorrow, sunny skies, high of 76. We're back to the hits now.

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0: Gwen Stefani always teaching us how to spell bananas. I'm Logan Scott. 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
1: 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He looks, he fires, it's incomplete, it's all over. The Mountaineers have won the backyard brawl in overtime.
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Another Deadpool movie is in early development. Ryan Reynolds is confirmed to return. 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

0: Olivia Rodrigo's on the Hit Music Channel. We are 102 WVAQ. I'm Logan Scott. Thanks for being a part of the show on a Wednesday. 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

0: West Virginia Metro News, I'm Jeff Jenkins. Residents of Weston are starting to get a closer look at damage caused by Tuesday's major flood. Dan Farnsworth says the West Fork River came out of its banks.
1: The river was up so high that there was no way to get out. And it was up. We have a stop sign at the bottom of our road. And the stop sign was actually just, you could just barely see the very top of the red of the stop sign.
0: The water came into the home of Weston resident Tuesday Richards.
2: I had water coming in my roof and my air conditioning. It was way worse than I've ever seen. I've been here 25 years and had water coming in a lot of areas that never had before.
0: There are dozens of vehicles that were destroyed by the high water in Weston. Buchanan Mayor Robbie Skinner says the Buchanan River crested just 3 feet below record flood stage.
3: The Buchanan River crested later than anticipated and a little bit higher than anticipated. Last night around 2 a.m., we were thinking 26 feet was going to be the crest line, which is major flooding. It's right at the major flooding mark, but we are into the 27s.
0: National Weather Service hydrologist Nick Webb says they're now watching the West Fork River in Clarksburg, which could reach what's considered major flood stage this afternoon. More at our website. 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

0: 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Matt Kelly, the afternoon drive home. He's next right here on 102 WVAQ. The heartbeat of
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102 WVAQ, good afternoon. Matt Kelly here with you with Ella Langley, Shoes in Texas, WVAQ. And we choose loving our neighbors and making sure they're okay. That's what it's all about here with West Virginians, taking care of our own. So shout out to our friends from Titan Roofing. They're teaming up with us for a

0: going to be singled out for a promotion. Mm-hmm. How about instead of that, it says you're going to be singled out for ridicule.
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0: You're a horrible person, and soon people will figure that out.
1: Yeah.
0: How about that? I mean, let's just be real about this.
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0: by the way, why does everything have to be so positive? I mean, that's the problem with AI. It's like no matter what you say to AI, it's going to tell you how great you are.
1: Right. Your fortune cookie should just be a fortune cookie, and it doesn't have to be positive.
0: Well, like she said, you're going

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0: Another great summer throwback. 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From 97, take us back. Mark Morrison, Return of the Mac here on 102 WVAQ. It's Return of the Mats. Matt Kelly here with you on the afternoon show on this hump day Wednesday. Hope you're well today. And again, thinking about our friends and neighbors dealing with the flooding. We were talking about earlier, in case you missed it, though, we're teaming up with our friends from Titan Roofing. We've got a special flood drive, or flood relief drive, I should say. Thanks to Titan Roofing, they got their trucks ready to roll. What we're going to do on Monday, July 27th, 7 a.m. to 6 p.m. We'll have a flood relief drive going. Now, the items they want right now, they're working on cleanup first. So we're not accepting, you know, clothing, bedding, things like that at this time. At least we aren't. There may be some other places that are. But we're looking for cleaning supplies, bottles of water, baby items like diapers, formula, etc. there for the kiddos. And accepting monetary donations as well. 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But again, Monday, 7 a.m., 6 p.m., we're going to be at the Suncrest Town Center in Morgantown with our flood relief drive for those affected by the recent flooding. 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
6: Virginia Metro News, I'm Jeff Jenkins. Governor Patrick Morrissey is scheduled to have a media briefing later this hour in Buchanan. In connection with Tuesday's flooding, Morrissey reports 85 rescues involving the state DNR, 310 National Guard personnel deployed, 19 National Guard State Police helicopters available for rescue missions, and 3 shelters open for those who have been displaced. Now, swift water rescues also made by dozens of other teams from various fire departments. The Brewston-Brandonville Volunteer Fire Department Swiftwater Rescue Team traveled to Weston from Preston County. Team member Steve Lindsay.
7: Grabbing their pets. We had several juveniles, smaller children, so just trying to assure them that everything's okay, get them in the boat, and get them back to a spot where we can get them out of the water.
6: Lindsay says thankfully there were no injuries reported there in Weston. Buchanan Mayor Robbie Skinner says there's a lot of damage, but right now it does not appear there were any deaths.
8: There were some pretty dramatic water rescues, swift water rescues from the river as it was rushing by last night. But we do not have a record anything right now that would indicate that we've had any fatalities. Injuries are very minor.
6: The storm system that hit West Virginia also includes what appears to be a tornado that touched down in Pleasants County. Retired State Senator Donna Boley's home among those that sustained significant damage from the wind. The former senator was not injured. 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For 40 years, the voice of West Virginia.
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10: 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Well, it's nice to see we got a break from the rain and low tonight down around 53, kind of cooler this evening. Hazy sunshine, low humidity Thursday, tomorrow high of 78, low of 59. Friday wrapping up the week with some sunshine amidst some clouds and high of 82, low of 65. It does look like we'll see some rain back in the forecast this weekend, though. Saturday and Sunday, 60% chance of a couple of afternoon showers on a cloudy Saturday, high of 83, low of 63. A couple of morning showers, then some sun peeking through later in the day Sunday. Wrapping up the weekend with a high of 80, low of 63. Now back to the music.

0: Ladies and gentlemen, can I please have your attention? And I need all of you to stop what you're doing and listen. 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

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Apparently, TV time equals your brain shrinking. 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Like, come on. Like, The Bachelor and Bachelorette? 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Or, like, Love Island? 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

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So I've been lifting weights, but it's hard to get motivated to go out and for a run. 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It's kind of like Splatoon, the video game, but running. So where you run places, you capture the territory, you can have teams. I don't know. Anytime you can gamify something, I'm in, because I'm a nerd that likes video games. What can I say? Lola Young, it's Messy on the Afternoon Show, 102 WVAQ.

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1: Holstein from the gun has the football, dropping back. 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It's incomplete. It's all over. The Mountaineers have won the backyard brawl in overtime.
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0: Morning Music Channel 102 WVAQ. Well, folks in offices in Japan are begging specifically men to wear pants again. Okay, so they're going through a heat wave right now. Kind of like we've had the last couple of weeks, you know, where there's been some days where it's, you know, nearing 100. So Japanese office workers were told, hey, you know, to combat the heat, they were encouraged to wear shorts to work if they needed to. And now office workers, many women specifically, are complaining about men's super hairy legs. Okay, come on. They're hot. Listen, how about you don't complain about their hairy legs and their awkward cargo shorts? And guys need to shut up and not be weird when, like, a woman hasn't shaved her legs in a while or something. Like, who cares? Everyone's got leg hair. Everyone's hot. Okay, deal with it. It's that simple. I love how all this is probably because the companies over there, they're just like, yeah, we're not paying more for AC. So, I don't know. Wear a tank top and some shorts, I guess. 102 WVAQ.
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5: West Virginia Metro News, I'm Jeff Jenkins. Governor Patrick Morrissey giving an update on the flood recovery efforts in north central West Virginia after significant flooding in both Upshur and Lewis counties. Lewis County Commissioner Agnes Queen says it's going to be a while before her county gets back on its feet.
6: You know, and the gas stations were flooded, fast food restaurants were flooded. So we don't know how long it's going to take us to get back on our feet. It's going to take a lot of time, but we'll get there.
5: Meanwhile, water still surrounds Buchanan as we head into the evening hours today. Tornadoes touching down in a couple of places in West Virginia, including Pendleton County, where OES Director Rick Gillespie says they believe one touched down between Franklin and the Virginia border.
7: Within minutes of the National Weather Service releasing a tornado warning for our area, we did get reports of numerous trees down. It was a swath about 6 miles long.
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8: 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Well, it's nice to see we got a break from the rain and low tonight down around 53, kind of cooler this evening. Hazy sunshine, low humidity Thursday, tomorrow high of 78, low of 59. Friday wrapping up the week with some sunshine amidst some clouds and high of 82, low of 65. It does look like we'll see some rain back in the forecast this weekend, though. Saturday and Sunday, 60% chance of a couple of afternoon showers on a cloudy Saturday, high of 83, low of 63. A couple of morning showers, then some sun peeking through later in the day Sunday. Wrapping up the weekend with a high of 80, low of 63. Now back to the music.

Yellow Lefty Boston here on 102 WVAQ. You know what would be nice is, you know, if we could win some money. 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

102 WVAQ, throwing it back with All Time Low, Dear Maria. And that one, for all the folks out there who grew up going to the mall and, you know, stopping by Hot Topic. I was one of those kids, too, looking at the band tees and all that. Hey, coming up, your request. What do you want to hear? 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

0: by the way, why does everything have to be so positive? I mean, that's the problem with AI. It's like no matter what you say to AI, it's going to tell you how great you are.
1: Right. 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
0: She said, you're going to be singled out for a promotion. Mm-hmm. How about instead of that, it says you're going to be singled out for ridicule.
1: You will hit a pothole and bust two tires in one rim.
0: You're a horrible person, and soon people will figure that out.
1: Yeah.
0: How about that? 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
3: Yes, heading home on this hump day Wednesday. I guess we're over the hump now, all right? Your request, call, or text. First one for Lily on the text line. Hey, Lily, good to see from you again there on the text line. Boy, what a pick. Haven't heard this in a few years. And, man, this is a fun summer song. DJ Khaled, another one. Bieber, Chance the Rapper, no brainer. Getting his

Hit Music Channel 102 WVAQ. Well, it seems like he just might be going back to Miami with the Heat. Everyone's wondering, where's LeBron going to go? He will no longer be a Laker. And oops, the cat's out of the bag. Miami Heat accidentally posted a YouTube live stream scheduled for it on Monday, the 27th. I guess announcing LeBron's return, but it went up early today. So, oops, WVAQ.

0: Ladies and gentlemen, can I please have your attention? And I need all of you to stop what you're doing and listen. Cannonball!
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0: 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Playing your requests, call or text 888-777-6640 here on The Drive at 5. Matt Kelly hanging here with you on this Wednesday afternoon. And listen, if you're somebody still going to Taco Bell, God bless you. I don't mean to sound judgmental, but I was leaving work the other day and I saw like a line of cars at Taco Bell down the road. Lined up in the drive-thru. I'm like, really? Right? With the explosive diarrhea stuff going on? Felt the same way when I was at the grocery store, like seeing people close to the bag of lettuce. I just want to be like, really? Are we done with this thing yet? Is it safe to eat a salad again? I'm craving vegetables and I'm afraid of them all. Or at least that, you know, now I'm just cooking everything, so only cooked vegetables. But I'm craving a nice summer salad. 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
3: West Virginia Metro News, I'm Jeff Jenkins. Governor Patrick Morrissey giving an update on the flood recovery efforts in north central West Virginia after significant flooding in both Upshur and Lewis counties. Lewis County Commissioner Agnes Queen says it's going to be a while before her county gets back on its feet.
4: You know, and the gas stations were flooded, fast food restaurants were flooded, so we don't know how long it's going to take us to get back on our feet. It's going to take a lot of time, but we'll get there.
3: Meanwhile, water still surrounds Buchanan as we head into the evening hours today. Tornadoes touching down in a couple of places in West Virginia, including Pendleton County, where OES Director Rick Gillespie says they believe one touched down between Franklin and the Virginia border.
5: Within minutes of the National Weather Service releasing a tornado warning for our area, we did get reports of numerous trees down. It was a swath about 6 miles long.
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Bruno Mars, Risk It All, here on 102 WVAQ. Man, I love the horn section there at the end. Ba-ba-ba-ba-ba-ba. Let's keep the vibes going. Let's keep it slow and just kind of chilling here on the drive at 5. This one for Keenan. Your request, call or text, 888-777-6640. Nelly, Tim McGraw, taking us back over and over.

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1: Taylor Swift's on 102 WVAQ, and ever since we saw that first video of Jimothy the raccoon, we knew we were going to fall in love with this little guy. What a little freak. He's the best. Now gamers are putting him into different video games like Stardew Valley, Skyrim, and more. Forever enshrining his legacy. You got Jimothy. I'm a big Mood Dang fan. What's Punch the Monkey? What have they been up to?

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McKenzie kicks it. It is long enough. McKenzie kicks it. It is good. The ball game is over. McKenzie kicks a 38-yard

from the 40-yard line. Out of the I formation, and here's Lewis wanting to throw. He has Brown. He makes the catch at the 40 of Ole Miss, to the 30, up the sideline, 20, to the 15, to the 10, to the 5, end zone, touchdown. He did it again.

Rom, the quarterback, is ready. Here comes the try for two. He has the snap. He drops. He looks. Pressure collapses. He's running, and he will be stopped short. They tackled him. The ball game is over. The West Virginia University Mountaineers have rallied to defeat the Louisville Cardinals in one of the greatest games in West Virginia football history. The Mountaineers prevail 46-44.

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I would have voted Backstreet Boys, I Want It That Way. 102 WVAQ.

0: 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Between flash flooding and tornadoes, it certainly was an active day across parts of the country, specifically around parts of West Virginia.
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1: 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He looks, he fires, it's incomplete, it's all over. 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
2: And they bring a blitz. 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Wide open receiver. 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
1: 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Well, it's nice to see we got a break from the rain and low tonight down around 53, kind of cooler this evening. Hazy sunshine, low humidity Thursday, tomorrow high of 78, low of 59. Friday wrapping up the week with some sunshine amidst some clouds and high of 82, low of 65. It does look like we'll see some rain back in the forecast this weekend, though. Saturday and Sunday, 60% chance of a couple of afternoon showers on a cloudy Saturday, high of 83, low of 63. A couple of morning showers, then some sun peeking through later in the day Sunday. Wrapping up the weekend with a high of 80, low of 63. Now back to the music.

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Tonight Show with Taylor, 102 WBAQ. So a disturbing incident unfolded at Morgan Wallen's concert at M&T Bank Stadium in Baltimore last week. And a drunk fan allegedly urinated on the family in the row in front of them. Police initially said they could not make an immediate arrest since they hadn't witnessed it directly. The fan was a man, by the way. Otherwise, that would have been way more awkward.

0: Ladies and gentlemen, can I please have your attention? And I need all of you to stop what you're doing and listen. Cannonball!
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Clear to partly cloudy, cooler this evening, not as humid, with a low in the mid-50s. Comfortable on Thursday with some hazy sunshine around and a high in the upper 70s.

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Overheard some girls in a doctor's office last week talking serious trash about a girl they know. I guess the chick was getting married about a month from now, and she's planned 4 bridal showers. Yes, 4. They all think their friend is being greedy and self-centered. What say you?